0: infected and non-infected alike. I never meant to
1: start a war. Once you walk onto that mainland,
2: I just wanted you to let me in.
1: There's no rescues.
2: And instead of using force,
0: there are many kinds of death.
2: Guess I should have let you in.
0: And some are better than others.
2: I never
3: children.
2: I guess I should have let you in.
3: There's no discharge in the war.
4: De estreno. Don't

to the top, I've been out of shape, taking out the box, I'm an astronaut. I blasted off the planet, rock that caused catastrophe, and it matters more because I had it. Now I had, I thought about wreaking havoc on an opposition, kind of shocking, they want a static with precision, I'm automatic, quarterback, I ain't talking, sack and pack it up on